pick of the week music from Atmos Bloom on Under the Radar Radio. That's called It's Enough, and it's from their new album Everythingness, and from the album Everydayness, which also came out this year. It's Dark Soft with Too Little Too Late on Under the Radar Radio.

That's a duo from LA. They're called CD Ghost, and the song is Lost and Found on Under the Radar Radio. Before that, the Pennsylvania group Ocean Blue with Ballerina Out of Control, back to 1991 in the album Cerulean. And we heard New Darksoft with Too Little Too Late from the album Everydayness. This is something that came out last year, but I really haven't played it much, so it's still pretty new to me. It's Phantom Youth. It's Endless Pools on Under the Radar Radio.

That is new music from Tokyo Tea Room on Under the Radar Radio. I don't think they've released a full album yet. That song is called Always in the Sun. And before that, an artist that's a staple of Sonic Bliss, Cocteau Twins from Heaven or Las Vegas with the song Ice Blink Luck. Another artist I play on Sonic Bliss a lot is Tycho, teaming up with Sea Lemon on Another Wave on Under the Radar Radio.

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Our pick of the week has been the new album from Atmos Bloom called Everythingness, and that song was Soft Spot. And before that, because the singer from Atmos Bloom, whose name is Tilda Grattan, reminds me so much of Harriet Wheeler of the Sundays, I had to play the Sundays this week. The great song, You're Not the Only One I Know. Under the Radar Radio is a production of MC Sonics. 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New music out of Scotland, an artist named David Skimming, but his stage name is Lunar Isles. 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

You have entered Sonic Bliss. You're welcome to stay for the next 3 hours of trip hop, dream pop, ambient, and world grooves designed to unwind. That was Electronic with the song called Drone 420. Before that, Ride with the Peter Alexander remix of the great song Repetition. And we started this week with Celtic hip hop, I Am Stretched on Your Grave by Sinead O'Connor. Coming up later this hour, we'll have music from Everything But the Girl, also Moby, and something newish from Common Saints. This is new from 16 Underground. It's Angel on the Run on Sonic Bliss.

Sonic Bliss music from Nine Lazy Nine. That's called Tumbleweed. When I moved to Albuquerque in the 90s, the first time I drove into town, a tumbleweed blew across the street like I was in a movie or something. I laughed. I thought it was funny. Before that, we heard Unclubbed with Zoe Durant, Need to Feel Loved, and Hunt was from Washed Out. This is new-ish music from Common Saints. It's Illusions on Sonic Bliss.

ship that's sailing out in the night. There's a heart that's breaking. I think it's mine. There's a storm a-comin'.

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hour number two of this week's Sonic Bliss is underway. That was Air, and I have it typed as Mike Ills, but it is Mike Mills. Before that was What If from Tosca and Richard Hawley with There Is a Storm A-Comin'. On the way, we've got music from Billie Eilish, also Bjork and Thievery Corporation, and this is new music out of Canada. It's Void Comp, Not Enough, Sonic Bliss.

notes as beautiful as you, I'd play them. And if I could make the world stop for you, I'd do it. Take your hand, ease your pain, and get you through it.

We do play hits on Sonic Bliss every once in a while. That was Billie Eilish and My Future. Before that, Michigan Roots with Control Freak and the song Sweetest Day, something we celebrate in Michigan, rest of the country, not so much. But if you're looking for that song, the artist is often listed as Love Song Surprise. I don't know why. Plus, we heard new music from Boards of Canada with You Retreat in Time and Space. This is new from Night Swimming. It's Warmer on Sonic Bliss.

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1: It's another hour of the best in trip-hop, dream-pop, ambient, and world grooves. This is Sonic Bliss. Serve chilled.

We are into the third uninterrupted hour of this week's Sonic Bliss. The instrumental you just heard was by 28. It's called The Beginning. Before that, it was Leviathan by Coda. We started this hour with a great song from Mistero with That Girl. Later on this hour, we'll have music from Mandalay, also All India Radio, and Dive Index. This is new from Love Spirals Downward. It's Haunted. It's Sonic Bliss.

Sonic Bliss music from Sounds from the Ground, Eclipse on 5th. If you're walking on 5th Avenue in New York, the buildings are so big they block out the sun. I'm guessing that's the inspiration for that song. Before that, Ibeyi with Oya and Four Seasons in One Day from Crowded House. Every week we do this. We invite you into a three-hour mix of trip-hop, dream-pop, ambient, and world grooves called Sonic Bliss. 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This is new from Fadeaway. It's called The Open Door on Sonic Bliss.

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2: Anyone who spends time on social media can tell you the longevity space is flooded with lotions and potions and gadgets promising to help you live forever. A lot of it is a waste of money. Some of it, downright dangerous. But two trends you probably have seen do have some science behind them. First, red light therapy. Researchers believe certain wavelengths of light can energize cells, help with skin texture, and hair growth. 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

And that is Adele, Right as Rain, although this rain does not feel right this morning. The storm is somewhat spectacular. I think it's starting to wind down now, but if you were looking outdoors at any point over the last half hour or so, you have seen some spectacular lightning, and it's really, really something. So starting to wind down a little bit right now, but it is Monday, August 10th, 8 minutes after 6 o'clock. Good morning, I'm Scott Vertical. We will have some early morning scattered showers today, but they will clear out for a dry and pleasant afternoon with a daytime high around 82 degrees. And then we might get some rain overnight as well. But for now, it's going to start the storminess. It's going to start slowing down, but we still might get a little bit of rain over the next couple of hours. Right now, we've got 70 degrees here at the studio. And coming up, I have a keyword to get you qualified to see Somber live in the city of your choice. Somber is touring on the You Are the Reason tour, and we're going to put you in the city that you choose. If you win that, you get $500 to spend on whatever you want. So that, as a prize all by itself, is not too shabby. Like, look, try to qualify to win $500. But then you also throw in seeing Somber in the city of your choice, plus airfare, plus hotel. All right, now this is turning into a pretty cool prize. So let's keep listening, because I have a brand new keyword, the first one of the week, to get you qualified to do that very cool trip. And coming up this hour, we're going to kick off New Music Monday. It is time to hear a new song from Margaret Glaspie. She's going to be performing at the Arc later this year. We'll talk about that in a little bit. But her new album just came out just a couple of days ago. Margaret Glaspie for New Music Monday on the way. This is Death Cab for Cutie, their latest, Stone Over Water. It's Ann Arbor's 107.1.

0: Ann Arbor's 107.1. That's not a bad way to start off a Monday morning, right? Everything's going to be all right, or it won't. But mostly, I mean, it probably will. Bob Marley singing about the three little birds before that, Death Cab for Cutie, Stone Over Water, their latest, 16 minutes after 6 o'clock. And coming up in just a few minutes, I've got your first keyword of the day to qualify you to see Somber in the city of your choice. And then all week long, we're going to be opening up the 107.1 ticket window. Have you seen what we've got? No, you probably haven't seen what we've got. But we've got Outlaw Music Festival tickets, Elvis Costello, Brandi Carlile, OAR, and it's just a wonderful array of tickets to give you when we open up the 107.1 ticket window. 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
0: We've got some significant rain happening right now and some significant puddling on the roadways. It's taken a few minutes to get where you got to go today. And that's where I'm just seeing slowdowns all over town just because of the rain. Just because you got to take your time because it's storming right now. But these storms will subside. And eventually, when it comes time for you to drive where you got to go, it's going to be much easier. But for now, it's still just a touch tricky out there. So give yourself a couple extra minutes to get where you got to go. Coming up, we're going to hear from Cage the Elephant. 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
22: From the Cook & White Heating and Cooling Newsroom, I'm Renee Vitale. The Pentagon has asked the U.S. defense industry to ramp up production as stockpiles run low during the Iran war. The issue has frustrated President Trump as he seeks to maintain leverage over Tehran. Trump signaled an emphasis on increasing economic pressure on Iran, saying in an interview Sunday that Washington is low-keying negotiations with the country for now. Iran says direct talks cannot begin until the U.S. honors the agreements from an interim deal signed in June. The country's national security chief has also issued a list of conditions for reopening the Strait of Hormuz. Meanwhile, the Houthi militant group claimed new strikes targeting Saudi Arabian forces in Yemen and a major oil refinery. Former President Joe Biden's cancer has spread, according to his son, Hunter Biden. In a BBC interview, Hunter said that his father's prostate cancer has metastasized into his bones and beyond, causing severe pain and leaving him debilitated in some respects. Hunter said it's difficult for the family to watch, but despite his condition, the 83-year-old former president continues to make public appearances. And funding for Washtenaw County's 911 emergency services is in limbo after county commissioners failed to advance a measure that would have asked voters to approve a funding increase this fall. The proposal needed 8 votes to move forward, but received only 7, leaving officials warning that current revenues won't keep pace with rising operational costs. Commissioners who supported the measure say the county's 911 system faces growing strain from call volume, staffing needs, and technology upgrades, while opponents argued that the ballot language needed more work. That's the latest from the Cook & White newsroom. 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
0: I'm Ira Weintraub with the Santa Arbor Sports Update. Fall camp continues for the Michigan football team, who will play the first game of their season and the Kyle Whittingham era in Ann Arbor in 26 days when the Wolverines host Western Michigan on Saturday, September 5th for a 7:30 p.m. kickoff at Michigan Stadium. The 2026-2027 Maize and Blue calendar continues this week. Men's soccer hosts Cleveland State for an exhibition game tomorrow at 4 p.m. and Saginaw Valley Friday at 6 p.m. at UM Soccer Stadium. Women's soccer opens its regular season Thursday at Utah Valley at 9 p.m. Eastern Time, then plays at Utah State Sunday at 9 p.m. Eastern. Field hockey hosts Northwestern for an exhibition game on Saturday at noon at Ochre Field. Volleyball hosts Pittsburgh for an exhibition game Saturday at 1 p.m. The Tigers beat the Giants 3-1 in 10 innings yesterday, wrapping up their three-game series in San Francisco. The Tigers, who went 7-2 on their nine-game road trip and ended the week one game back of the final AL wildcard spot, are off today before they return home for a six-game homestand, starting with three games versus the Cleveland Guardians tomorrow and Wednesday nights at 6:40 and Thursday at 1:10. Training camp continues in Allen Park for the Lions, who will play their first preseason game this Thursday at the Cincinnati Bengals at 7 o'clock. The Lions open their regular season on Sunday, September 13th versus the New Orleans Saints at 1 o'clock at Ford Field. 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
3: Well, this rain that we've got going on right now will end. The scattered showers clearing out for a mostly dry and pleasant afternoon. Look for a high around 82. Possibly some rain overnight and then mostly cloudy tomorrow. A chance of scattered afternoon showers and daytime high around 76. And then Wednesday, warm with a mix of sun and clouds and a chance of a thunderstorm with a high around 82. And then Thursday for Bank of Ann Arbor's Sonic Lunch featuring Racing Mount Pleasant sunshine and very pleasant dry conditions. It's going to be a good one this Thursday. Looking for a high around 78. Right now, 70 degrees with some light rain falling here at the studio. It's 627, and Margaret Glaspie is going to be performing live at the Arc next month. We're going to hear her latest single for New Music Monday after we hear from Depeche Mode. It's Ann Arbor's 107.1.

0: It could be the next big thing, or maybe just a cool new song. It's New Music Monday from Bank of Ann Arbor and 107.1.
1: I'd

Ann Arbor's 107.1, that is Margaret Glaspie. Her new album, I Am Both, just came out this past Friday. That's a song called That Rose. There is a song called Michigan on that album as well. It's about being in Michigan. It's pretty great. And Margaret Glaspie will be in Michigan at the ARC on the 14th of September, a little over a month from now. You can go to thearc.org and get tickets for that show. That's going to be a good one. Looking forward to it. New Music Monday, sponsored by our good friends and yours at Bank of Ann Arbor. Before that, we heard from Depeche Mode, 24 minutes before 7 o'clock, and the current keyword, the brand new keyword, the first keyword of the week to qualify you to see Somber live in the city of your choice is Undressed. U-N-D-R-E-S-S-E-D. Undressed. Text the word Undressed to 95819. Somber has a song called Undressed. Came out last year. And so that's what the keyword is. Undressed. Text that to 95819 and you're qualified for round trip airfare for two, a two-night hotel stay, to the city of your choice where Somber is performing, and you get tickets to that show and $500 in spending cash. So not too shabby. It's like a whole weekend or whatever, you know, a couple of days hanging out in a different city with some spending cash, and you get to see Somber live. Yeah, pretty good. Text the word Undressed to 95819 and good luck. We can keep listening. Every time we hear a different keyword throughout the day, throughout the week, text it to 95819. You can qualify as many times as you want. Brand new music from Cage the Elephant on the way. This is Guster. It's 107.1.

Todd Rundgren brings his 50-plus years of musical craftsmanship to the Royal Oak Music Theater for a show on August 20th. To win tickets, text the word Todd, T-O-D-D, to 734-998-1071.

0: Ann Arbor's 107.1, that's Cage the Elephant, Beaches in Tennessee. Before that, Guster and Satellite. It is 15 minutes before 7 o'clock. I hope you stick around all morning long. I'm going to open up the 107.1 ticket window a couple of times for you. One of those times coming up in about 45 minutes. I'm going to get you in to see Brandi Carlile and I'm With Her on the 21st of August. That show's coming up. So we want to send you to a very fun summertime show. It's a Friday night at Meadowbrook. And oh my goodness, it's going to be so nice. And so leave it right here and I'll open up that 107.1 ticket window. I might have to wait for the rain to end. We don't want the water getting in the ticket window. We'll see.
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0: US 23 southbound at Plank Road, quite a bit south of town. US 23 south at Plank Road. The left lane is blocked by an accident, slowing you down there. Other than that, we've just got slowdowns thanks to this rain, this very, very hard, stormy rain that is making its way across town. It's just causing some slowdowns. No real other issues other than you got to take your time a little bit because there are still some stormy conditions out there, but they'll be over by about 8 o'clock or so. So, coming up, I'm going to open up the 107.1 ticket window. Brandi Carlile playing at Meadowbrook. I'll get you into that show. We're also going to hear from Steve Earle and Los Lobos, a brand new song from them for New Music Monday. Yeah, they're both on the same song. Pretty cool. And up next, Sonic Lunch Artist X in the Hatchaman. It's going to be good.
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8: From the Cook & White Heating & Cooling newsroom, I'm Renee Vitale. I says every officer and agent working in the field is expected to have a body camera by the end of August. The agency says the expansion will provide a visual record of immigration enforcement operations and increase transparency. The announcement comes after two fatal July shootings by ICE officers that were not recorded, intensifying scrutiny over how and when the agency will release future footage. Livingston County is mourning the death of County Commissioner Frank Sample, who represented District 3 since 2023. County officials remember Sample as a dedicated and humble public servant. He played a major role in expanding the county's EMS stations, particularly in rural areas, and was a strong advocate for first responders, public safety, and local veterans. County officials say that his calm leadership and commitment to the community will be greatly missed. California Governor Gavin Newsom is in Michigan and plans to meet today with U.S. Senate candidate Abdul El-Sayed. Newsom is seen as a potential Democratic presidential candidate. Newsom arrived in the state yesterday, met with Jocelyn Benson, and spoke at a UAW local, urging Democrats to work together to gain control of the legislature. And there was no big winner in Saturday night's Powerball drawing, pushing the jackpot to an estimated $905 million for tonight. One ticket sold in Michigan and matched all five white balls to win $1 million. That's the latest from the Cook & White newsroom. 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
9: I'm Ira Weintraub with the Santa Barbara Sports Update. The Tigers beat the Giants 3-1 in 10 innings yesterday, wrapping up their three-game series in San Francisco. The game was tied at 1-1 entering the 10th inning. The Tigers scored two in the 10th. Hau-Yu Lee had an RBI single, then scored on a Max Clark ground out. Troy Melton gave up one unearned run in six innings, pitching for no decision. Kyle Finnegan, Drew Summers, and Kenley Jansen, who earned the win, combined to pitch four shutout innings. The Tigers, who went 7-2 on their nine-game road trip and entered the week one game back of the final AL wildcard spot, are off today before they return home for a six-game homestand with three games versus the Cleveland Guardians tomorrow and Wednesday nights at 6:40 and Thursday at 1:10, followed by three games with the Chicago White Sox at Comerica Park. The Lions yesterday placed quarterback Teddy Bridgewater on the reserve retired list. Bridgewater previously retired after the 2023 season, but rejoined the Lions a year later. Training camp continues in Allen Park for the Lions, who will play their first preseason game this Thursday at the Cincinnati Bengals at 7 o'clock. Listen on Thursday night on Ann Arbor's home for the Detroit Lions and the National Football League, the Big Ten 50 WTKA. The NFL regular season opens Wednesday, September 9th, when the New England Patriots visit the Seattle Seahawks. The Lions open their regular season on Sunday, September 13th, versus the New Orleans Saints at 1 o'clock at Ford Field. 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
10: These scattered showers and storms will eventually clear out, hopefully by about 8 o'clock or so, leading to a mostly dry, pleasant afternoon and a high around 82. It might rain overnight, mostly cloudy tomorrow, scattered afternoon showers possible as well, and a high around 76. And then Wednesday, warm with a mix of sun and clouds and another chance of a very spotty thunderstorm and a high around 82. And then Thursday, for Bank of Ann Arbor's Sonic Lunch featuring Racing Mount Pleasant, it's going to be another nice day. We've had a bunch of really nice Sonic Lunches in a row. Sunshine returns on Thursday. Pleasant, dry conditions and a high around 78. Right now, we've got 68 degrees at 3 minutes before 7 o'clock. I'm about to open up the 107.1 ticket window. Get your week off to a good start by letting you win Brandi Carlile tickets. We're also going to hear from the Cars. Steve Earle and Los Lobos recorded a song together. We're about to hear that for New Music Monday. This is Axe and the Hatchet Men, their latest Hotel Room. It's in our 107.1.

68 degrees right now here at the studio. And right now, oh my gosh, you're familiar with the recording artist Somber? Well, Somber is going on tour, and we want to send you to the U.S. show of your choice. Wherever Somber is playing in the United States on their You Are the Reason tour, you can choose that show. And you can go there. But you got to win, right? How do you win? What do you got to do? Is it a complicated process? Are there forms to fill out? Not at first. I mean, maybe once you've won, you got to fill out a couple of forms. But to get involved, oh, my gosh, one of the easiest things you can do is these text to win contests. So super simple. Just text the word undressed. UNDRESSED, undressed. Text that to 95819, and you're qualified to see Somber live in the city of your choice, along with a two-night hotel stay, round-trip airfare for two tickets to see Somber in the city of your choice, and $500 in spending cash to spend on whatever you want. It's a pretty nice couple of days away from home, and you get a Somber show thrown in as well. Text the word undressed to 95819, and you're qualified. Keep listening. Every time you hear a new keyword, you can text it to 95819, and you can qualify again and again and again. Steve Earle and Los Lobos have teamed up for a brand new song, and you're going to hear it for New Music Monday after the Cars. 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

0: Ann Arbor's 107.1, Steve Earle and Los Lobos, Volver a Celaya. Back to Celaya for New Music Monday. The Cars before that. And yeah, that's the first time that Steve Earle and Los Lobos have worked together ever. I mean, they've never collaborated. They've met before. They've toured together, that kind of thing. They've hung out, but they've never recorded a song before, Steve Earle and Los Lobos. And Steve Earle wrote the song, and he's like, I'm going to call Los Lobos and see if they want to perform on this. And of course they did. The character speaking to you in the song, and this is according to Steve Earle. So Steve Earle wrote this song about his days working after he dropped out of high school. Steve Earle says, the character speaking to you in this song is based on guys that I worked with in framing houses right after I dropped out of high school in 1971. And he talked about how when he worked with the Mexican crews, he made more money because they worked longer and harder. And when he worked with the Anglo crews, is what he calls them, they worked till 3:30 and then they were done. And then they just hung out the rest of the day, whereas, you know, they could have been making more money if they wanted to, but they didn't. So anyway, it's a little bit about what Steve Earle learned in his time working with folks a long time ago. And of course, you know, he has worked on a song called City of Immigrants as well. So Steve Earle has had this on his mind for quite some time. It is New Music Monday, sponsored by Bank of Ann Arbor. And coming up in just a few moments, tickets to see Brandi Carlile. What are you even talking about? For real? I'm giving these away? Wow.
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0: That's pretty good. What is not so great is an accident. US 23 southbound at Plank Road. The left lane is blocked by an accident, slowing you down significantly through that stretch. So that is south of town. US 23 southbound at Plank Road. Very, very slow due to that accident. So please give them time to clear that up. We've also got significant slowdowns. US 23 southbound where it meets the M14. That's a little bit unusual for this time of day. The rain probably causing problems all over town, but that rain will not last for much more longer, like another hour or so of the rain, and hopefully that will not affect your drive that much anymore. But it's looking okay, generally speaking, around town. Yes, it's true. The rumors are true. Brandi Carlile's coming to town, and I've got your tickets coming up here in just a few moments. Also, new music from Devin Gilfillian and Michigander is next on 107.1.
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6: From the Cook & White Heating & Cooling Newsroom, I'm Renee Vitale. Todd Blanche is officially the nation's attorney general after the Senate narrowly confirmed President Trump's former personal lawyer in an overnight vote Saturday. The Republican-led Senate approved Blanche 50-49, with every Democrat and two Republicans, Susan Collins of Maine and Lisa Murkowski of Alaska, voting against him. Blanche had been serving as acting attorney general since April. Despite heavy pressure from President Trump, Senate Republicans ended their session and departed for August recess without bringing the Save America Act to a vote. Trump had aggressively pushed for Senate Majority Leader John Thune to delay the summer break and even eliminate the filibuster to force through the voting legislation, which would require nationwide proof of citizenship to register to vote in federal elections. However, Senate leadership held firm, maintaining that the bill lacked the 60 votes needed to clear procedural hurdles and that lawmakers needed to return home to campaign, leaving the president's signature election priorities stalled heading into the recess. A new skilled trade school is coming to the Jackson County Airport, offering local high schoolers a free path into high-paying aviation careers. 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
7: I'm Ira Weintraub with the Santa Arbor Sports Update. Fall camp continues for the Michigan football team, who will play the first game of their season and the Kyle Whittingham era in Ann Arbor in 26 days when the Wolverines host Western Michigan on Saturday, September 5th for a 7:30 p.m. kickoff at Michigan Stadium. The 2026-2027 Maize and Blue calendar continues this week. Men's soccer hosts Cleveland State for an exhibition game tomorrow at 4 p.m. and Saginaw Valley Friday at 6 p.m. at UM Soccer Stadium. Women's soccer opens its regular season Thursday at Utah Valley at 9 p.m. Eastern Time, then plays at Utah State Sunday at 9 p.m. Eastern. Field hockey hosts Northwestern for an exhibition game on Saturday at noon at Ocker Field. Volleyball hosts Pittsburgh for an exhibition game Saturday at 1 p.m. The Tigers beat the Giants 3-1 in 10 innings yesterday, wrapping up their three-game series in San Francisco. The Tigers, who went 7-2 on their nine-game road trip and ended the week one game back of the final AL wildcard spot, are off today before they return home for a six-game homestand, starting with three games versus the Cleveland Guardians tomorrow and Wednesday nights at 6:40 and Thursday at 1:10. Training camp continues in Allen Park for the Lions, who will play their first preseason game this Thursday at the Cincinnati Bengals at 7 o'clock. The Lions open their regular season on Sunday, September 13th versus the New Orleans Saints at 1 o'clock at Ford Field. 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
8: Well, it's still raining here at the studio, but we are expecting it to start tapering off within the hour or so. They will clear out, and then it'll be a dry and pleasant afternoon with a high around 82 degrees. More rain overnight, and then tomorrow mostly cloudy with a chance of scattered afternoon showers and a daytime high around 76. Wednesday, clouds, sunshine. Lingering chances of spotty thunderstorms and a high around 82. And then Thursday for Sonic Lunch, sunshine returns, another beautiful day to get to Liberty Plaza. It's going to be a good one. Looking for a high around 78. Right now we've got 68 at 724. Coming up, I'm about to open up the 107.1 ticket window, get you in to see Brandi Carlile live at Meadowbrook on the 21st. We're also going to hear from Garbage. This is Michigander. He's freaking out. It's Ann Arbor's 107.1.

0: Ann Arbor's 107.1, Mumford & Sons and The Cave. Before that, Michigander freaking out. And of course, Michigander was the headliner for Bank of Ann Arbor Sonic Lunch the other day. What a wonderful show that was. If you missed it, oh my goodness. It was really, I mean, the weather was great. Michigander was great. The crowd was great. The opening act, Metal Bubble Trio, was amazing. Andrew Dost is a made in Michigan artist from Metal Bubble Trio, and he absolutely crushed it, him and his crew. And it was just a really, really nice time. And so we do this every Thursday. We've only got a couple of them left throughout the summer, right? Bank of Ann Arbor's Sonic Lunch happens every Thursday at Liberty Plaza. And again, this past week with Michigander was truly, really something special. If you were there, you're like, yeah, no, that was a good, memorable one. He was excited that the tree was gone. Jason from Michigander mentioned that he was excited that there was no tree right there at the where we put the stage. But it does take away the shade, so it's up to each artist individually, I suppose. This week for Bank of Ann Arbor Sonic Lunch, Racing Mount Pleasant and Lost Mary. It's going to be another Made in Michigan show, and Lost Mary will be back again at the Arc later in the month. So these folks bring in some unique sounds to Liberty Plaza, and I think we're all going to enjoy it. And keep listening for more details all week long for Bank of Ann Arbor Sonic Lunch, or just go to our website, AnnArbor's107one.com.
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0: What is this now? Oh, yeah. Brandi Carlile is going to Meadowbrook, and she's going to perform there on the stage. You could be in the crowd when that happens on the 21st of August, 734-998-1071, 734-998-1071. Brandi Carlile, and I'm with her at Meadowbrook on the 21st. It's going to be a wonderful Friday night, 734-998-1071. Good luck. Here is Garbage.

0: a little bit of rock and roll for your Monday morning. That is Devin Gilfillian, Black Dog Rabbit Hole, his latest from the album Time Will Tell. Garbage before that, 19 minutes before 8 o'clock, and oh my goodness, you know who's excited this morning? Angela from Tecumseh. She's got a pair of tickets to see Brandi Carlile live at Meadowbrook along with I'm With Her. The show is just a couple of weeks from now, the 21st of August. It's a Friday night. It's going to be a really wonderful time. And to say Angela was stoked would be an understatement. She was very excited. And Angela, I hope you, I think you will enjoy that show. I don't even think I have to say I hope you enjoy that show. I'm pretty sure Angela is going to enjoy that show. So congratulations and thank you for listening this morning. And stay tuned. What should I do next week or next hour? How about the Outlaw Music Festival featuring Avett Brothers, Willie Nelson, and more? The Outlaw Music Festival at Pine Knob the day after the Brandi Carlile show, the 22nd of August. It's a Saturday. It's a big full-day festival, the Outlaw Music Fest at Pine Knob on the 22nd. Yeah, we'll do that coming up in just a little bit.
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0: Oh, we got a couple of problems happening right now. The rain has thrown everybody off this morning, and we have a couple of accidents as well. We've got U.S. 23 southbound south of town at Plank Road. The left lane is blocked by an accident, has been for some time, and it is slowing you down significantly there. U.S. 23 southbound at Plank Road. Also, U.S. 23 northbound at Geddes Road. We've got a crash there as well, slowing you down, and that is slowing you down U.S. 23 northbound at Geddes. It is also slowing you down at 94 westbound at about Michigan. And we've also got slowdowns U.S. 23 southbound where it meets M14 and U.S. 23 north and south around Silver Lake Road. A little slow there as well. So the rain has done a little bit of a number on the drive in to work this morning. It will be ending soon, though. So if you could be patient, the rain will be over soon, and hopefully the puddles will start drying up as well. Coming up, I'm going to get you into the Outlaw Music Festival when I open up the 107.1 ticket window. We're also going to hear from The Killers. Lord Huron on the way as well. Noah Kahn's latest next on 107.1.
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Welcome the warmer weather with Chelsea Lumber and deck season. Getting it done right. That's Chelsea Lumber.

0: from the Cook and White Heating and Cooling Newsroom. I'm Renee Vitale. The Pentagon has asked the U.S. defense industry to ramp up production as stockpiles run low during the Iran war. The issue has frustrated President Trump as he seeks to maintain leverage over Tehran. Trump signaled an emphasis on increasing economic pressure on Iran, saying in an interview Sunday that Washington is low-keying negotiations with the country for now. Iran says direct talks cannot begin until the U.S. honors the agreements from an interim deal signed in June. The country's national security chief has also issued a list of conditions for reopening the Strait of Hormuz. Meanwhile, the Houthi militant group claimed new strikes targeting Saudi Arabian forces in Yemen and a major oil refinery. Former President Joe Biden's cancer has spread, according to his son, Hunter Biden. In a BBC interview, Hunter said that his father's prostate cancer has metastasized into his bones and beyond, causing severe pain and leaving him debilitated in some respects. Hunter said it's difficult for the family to watch, but despite his condition, the 83-year-old former president continues to make public appearances. And funding for Washtenaw County's 911 emergency services is in limbo after county commissioners failed to advance a measure that would have asked voters to approve a funding increase this fall. The proposal needed 8 votes to move forward, but received only 7, leaving officials warning that current revenues won't keep pace with rising operational costs. Commissioners who supported the measure say the county's 911 system faces growing strain from call volume, staffing needs, and technology upgrades, while opponents argued that the ballot language needed more work. That's the latest from the Cook and White newsroom. 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
1: I'm Aaron Weintraub with the Santa Arbor Sports Update. The Tigers beat the Giants 3-1 in 10 innings yesterday, wrapping up their 3-game series in San Francisco. The game was tied at 1-1 entering the 10th inning. The Tigers scored 2 in the 10th. Hao Yu Lee had an RBI single, then scored on a Max Clark ground out. Troy Melton gave up 1 unearned run in 6 innings, pitching for no decision. Kyle Finnegan, Drew Summers, and Kenley Jansen, who earned the win, combined to pitch 4 shutout innings. The Tigers, who went 7-2 on their 9-game road trip and entered the week 1 game back of the final AL wildcard spot, are off today before they return home for a 6-game homestand with 3 games versus the Cleveland Guardians tomorrow and Wednesday nights at 6:40 and Thursday at 1:10, followed by 3 games with the Chicago White Sox at Comerica Park. The Lions yesterday placed quarterback Teddy Bridgewater on the reserve retired list. Bridgewater previously retired after the 2023 season, but rejoined the Lions a year later. Training camp continues in Allen Park for the Lions, who will play their first preseason game this Thursday at the Cincinnati Bengals at 7 o'clock. 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The NFL regular season opens Wednesday, September 9th, when the New England Patriots visit the Seattle Seahawks. The Lions open their regular season on Sunday, September 13th, versus the New Orleans Saints at 1 o'clock at Ford Field. 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
2: Well, these showers will end eventually, pretty soon, hopefully, and clearing out for a mostly dry and pleasant afternoon and a high around 82 tomorrow, mostly cloudy. Scattered afternoon showers possible in a high around 76. Wednesday, lingering chances for afternoon showers again. Otherwise, a mix of sun and clouds and a high around 82 Thursday. For Bank of Ann Arbor Sonic Lunch, sunshine, another perfect dry day with a high around 78. 68 degrees right now at 753. Coming up, I'm going to open up the 107.1 ticket window, get you in to see the Outlaw Music Festival. Got music on the way from the Killers, also Lord Huron coming up. This is the latest from Noah Kahan. Doors, it's Ann Arbor's 107.1.

Todd Rundgren brings his 50-plus years of musical craftsmanship to the Royal Oak Music Theater for a show on August 20th. To win tickets, text the word Todd, T-O-D-D, to 734-998-1071.

Ann Arbor's 107.1, Lord Huron, mine forever. Monrovia before that with Heavy Foot, 8 minutes after 8 o'clock, Monday, August 10th. Good morning, I'm Scott Vertical. And Lord Huron going to be at the Masonic in Detroit on December 5th. Tickets are still available for that, but they're going fast. It's not nearly sold out, but it is it's going to be a very well attended show. And we've got more Lord Huron tickets for you as we get a little closer to that show on December 5th. If you want to buy tickets, you go to AXS.com for tickets for Lord Huron at the Masonic. Today we are expecting these showers. If you are still experiencing some showers, they're going to be over pretty soon. And then throughout the rest of the day, it's going to clear out for a mostly dry, pleasant afternoon and a high around 82 degrees. Right now we've got 70 degrees at 8 minutes after 8 o'clock. And in just a few minutes, I'm going to open up the 107.1 ticket window, get you into the Outlaw Music Festival featuring Avett Brothers, Willie Nelson, Don Was, and the Pan Detroit Ensemble, which is an amazing crew. And they're opening up the whole show. So if you're going to the Outlaw Music Festival, you have to get there nice and early to see Don Was and his Made in Michigan act. And they're all from Detroit. Everybody in the band is from Detroit. And it's really, really going to be a really, really great time. So we'll get you those Outlaw Music Festival tickets coming up in just a little bit. And a keyword to get you qualified to see Somber live.

0: Ann Arbor's 107.1 The Killers for your Monday morning. Sam Fender and Olivia Dean with Rain Me In before that. Somber is touring this year, and we would love to send you to see Somber live in the city of your choice. Airfare, hotel, spending cash, and tickets to the show. If you stay tuned, I'll get you a keyword coming up in just a little bit.
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0: Yes, I will. And oh my gosh, we still have some issues. The rain caused some issues, and then we've got a couple of crashes to talk about. US 23 southbound, south of town, at Plank Road. The left lane is blocked by an accident. It's slowing you down significantly through that stretch. And then we've also got an accident, US 23 northbound at Geddes Road. It looks like it's affecting traffic in both directions. US 23 north and south at Geddes Road, slow because of that accident. It is also slow 94 westbound from Michigan all the way to State Street. We've got our usual slowdowns, 275 northbound at Ford Road into the M14 275 96 interchange. But you're probably going to get where you're going on time, unless you're stuck in some of that accident traffic, unfortunately. Coming up, going to open up the 107.1 ticket window, and I'm going to get you into the Outlaw Music Festival, which is at Pine Knob on the 22nd of August. A very fun Saturday. New Music Monday continues with new music from Florence Road. 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
17: From the Cook & White Heating and Cooling Newsroom, I'm Renee Vitale. ICE says every officer and agent working in the field is expected to have a body camera by the end of August. The agency says the expansion will provide a visual record of immigration enforcement operations and increase transparency. The announcement comes after two fatal July shootings by ICE officers that were not recorded, intensifying scrutiny over how and when the agency will release future footage. Livingston County is mourning the death of County Commissioner Frank Sample, who represented District 3 since 2023. County officials remember Sample as a dedicated and humble public servant. He played a major role in expanding the county's EMS stations, particularly in rural areas, and was a strong advocate for first responders, public safety, and local veterans. County officials say that his calm leadership and commitment to the community will be greatly missed. California Governor Gavin Newsom is in Michigan and plans to meet today with U.S. Senate candidate Abdul El-Sayed. Newsom is seen as a potential Democratic presidential candidate. Newsom arrived in the state yesterday, met with Jocelyn Benson, and spoke at a UAW local, urging Democrats to work together to gain control of the legislature. And there was no big winner in Saturday night's Powerball drawing, pushing the jackpot to an estimated $905 million for tonight. One ticket sold in Michigan and matched all five white balls to win $1 million. That's the latest from the Cook & White Newsroom. 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
18: I'm Ira Weintraub with the Santa Arbor Sports Update. Fall camp continues for the Michigan football team, who will play the first game of their season and the Kyle Whittingham era in Ann Arbor in 26 days when the Wolverines host Western Michigan on Saturday, September 5th for a 7:30 p.m. kickoff at Michigan Stadium. The 2026-2027 Maize and Blue calendar continues this week. Men's soccer hosts Cleveland State for an exhibition game tomorrow at 4 p.m. and Saginaw Valley Friday at 6 p.m. at UM Soccer Stadium. Women's soccer opens its regular season Thursday at Utah Valley at 9 p.m. Eastern Time, then plays at Utah State Sunday at 9 p.m. Eastern. Field hockey hosts Northwestern for an exhibition game on Saturday at noon at Ocher Field. Volleyball hosts Pittsburgh for an exhibition game Saturday at 1 p.m. The Tigers beat the Giants 3-1 in 10 innings yesterday, wrapping up their three-game series in San Francisco. The Tigers, who went 7-2 on their nine-game road trip and ended the week one game back of the final AL wildcard spot, are off today before they return home for a six-game homestand, starting with three games versus the Cleveland Guardians tomorrow and Wednesday nights at 6:40 and Thursday at 1:10. Training camp continues in Allen Park for the Lions, who will play their first preseason game this Thursday at the Cincinnati Bengals at 7 o'clock. The Lions open their regular season on Sunday, September 13th, versus the New Orleans Saints at 1 o'clock at Ford Field. 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
0: Mostly cloudy today. We still might get a little bit more rain and thunderstorms throughout the day, but hopefully over by the afternoon, and a high around 82. Tomorrow, a cooler, cloudier day, light rain showers throughout the area, and a daytime high around 76. Wednesday, a mix of clouds and sun with a slight chance of a light passing shower and a high around 81. Then Thursday, very pleasant and perfect for Bank of Ann Arbor's Sonic Lunch, and a very comfortable high of 80 degrees. Right now, 70 degrees at 829. Oh, my goodness. It's the moment you've been waiting for all weekend long. I'm going to open up the 107.1 ticket window. That's right. Get you in to see the Outlaw Music Festival featuring Avett Brothers, Willie Nelson, Don Was, and the Pan Detroit Ensemble, and so many more. So stay tuned for that. Also, it's New Music Monday. So you're about to hear a brand new song from Florence Road called Hanging Out to Dry. But first, it's Blondie on Ann Arbor's 107.1.

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0: A very fun all-day music festival happening at Pine Knob on the 22nd of August. The Outlaw Music Festival, headlined by Willie Nelson and family. Of course, the Avett Brothers are going to be there, Sierra Hall, and Don Was and the Pan Detroit Ensemble. It's going to be a really good time. You want to go see the Outlaw Music Festival? Give me a call. 734-998-1071. 734-998-1071. It's going to be a blast. We'd love to send you there. Music on the way from Florence Road after John Mayer. It's Ann Arbor's 107.

0: Ann Arbor's 107.1 from Ireland. That is Florence Road with their song Hanging Out to Dry for New Music Monday, sponsored by Bank of Ann Arbor. John Mayer before that, of course. And Florence Road kind of started hitting it big on TikTok, covering music from other artists. And they went viral a few times doing that kind of thing. Olivia Rodrigo enjoys them. The band has gone on tour with Somber, The Last Dinner Party, Wolf Alice, and more. And so big things coming for Florence Road. And speaking of Somber, he's touring. Yeah, he's not bringing Florence Road along with him this time, I don't think. But if you want to see Somber in the U.S. city of your choice, well, you can do that by winning. And you can't win if you don't play. 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
0: Well, we've got significant slowdowns, 23 northbound at Geddes Road and 23 southbound at Plymouth Road. So right in a similar stretch, you are going to find major slowdowns there because of accidents. So there's an accident, US 23 northbound at Geddes Road and US 23 southbound at Plymouth Road. Again, right in a similar stretch there. So avoid it if you can, because we've also got slowdowns 94 westbound at Michigan all the way to State Street, and then the M14 275 96 interchange slow thanks to that construction there. The major rain has slowed down for now, so hopefully we're not going to get any more storms throughout the rest of the day, but you never know, so keep your eyes on the skies. U2 has a brand new song called Fireflies that we're about to hear. We're also going to hear from Womack Sisters. This is a very cool new song, and we're going to hear it next on 107.1.
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6: From the Cook & White Heating & Cooling Newsroom, I'm Renee Vitale. Todd Blanche is officially the nation's attorney general after the Senate narrowly confirmed President Trump's former personal lawyer in an overnight vote Saturday. The Republican-led Senate approved Blanche 50-49, with every Democrat and two Republicans, Susan Collins of Maine and Lisa Murkowski of Alaska, voting against him. Blanche had been serving as acting attorney general since April. Despite heavy pressure from President Trump, Senate Republicans ended their session and departed for August recess without bringing the Save America Act to a vote. Trump had aggressively pushed for Senate Majority Leader John Thune to delay the summer break and even eliminate the filibuster to force through the voting legislation, which would require nationwide proof of citizenship to register to vote in federal elections. However, Senate leadership held firm, maintaining that the bill lacked the 60 votes needed to clear procedural hurdles and that lawmakers needed to return home to campaign, leaving the president's signature election priorities stalled heading into the recess. A new skilled trade school is coming to the Jackson County Airport, offering local high schoolers a free path into high-paying aviation careers. 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
7: I'm Ira Weintraub with the Santa Barbara Sports Update. The Tigers beat the Giants 3-1 in 10 innings yesterday, wrapping up their three-game series in San Francisco. The game was tied at 1-1 entering the 10th inning. The Tigers scored two in the 10th. Hau Yu Lee had an RBI single, then scored on a Max Clark ground out. Troy Melton gave up one unearned run in six innings, pitching for no decision. Kyle Finnegan, Drew Summers, and Kenley Jansen, who earned the win, combined to pitch four shutout innings. The Tigers, who went 7-2 on their nine-game road trip and enter the week one game back of the final AL wildcard spot, are off today before they return home for a six-game homestand with three games versus the Cleveland Guardians tomorrow and Wednesday nights at 6:40 and Thursday at 1:10, followed by three games with the Chicago White Sox at Comerica Park. The Lions yesterday placed quarterback Teddy Bridgewater on the reserve retired list. Bridgewater previously retired after the 2023 season, but rejoined the Lions a year later. Training camp continues in Allen Park for the Lions, who will play their first preseason game this Thursday at the Cincinnati Bengals at 7 o'clock. 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The NFL regular season opens Wednesday, September 9th, when the New England Patriots visit the Seattle Seahawks. The Lions open their regular season on Sunday, September 13th, versus the New Orleans Saints at 1 o'clock at Ford Field. 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
8: Mostly cloudy today. Some scattered showers still possible and a daytime high around 82 degrees. A cooler, cloudier day tomorrow. Some light rain showers possible again throughout the day and a high around 76. A mix of clouds and sunshine on Wednesday with another slight chance of a light passing shower and a high around 81. It's going to be really sunny on Thursday, though, with some cloudy intervals and perfect for Bank of Ann Arbor's Sonic Lunch and a high around 80 degrees. Right now, 70 degrees at 4 minutes before 9 o'clock. Coming up, a brand new keyword to get you qualified to see Somber live in the city of your choice. A brand new song from U2. We're also going to hear from Lumineers before the hour is over. And this is brand new from the Womack Sisters. It's called If I Let You. It's Ann Arbor's 106.3.

Ann Arbor's 107.1, The Revivalists, with their latest Heartstop Decemberists. Before that, and the Womack Sisters, that is brand new. Bobby Womack's nieces, the Womack Sisters. Sam Cooke's granddaughters, the Womack Sisters. If I Let You, the name of the song, and their self-titled album will be out this Friday. 8 minutes after 9 o'clock, Monday, August 10th. Good morning, I'm Scott Vertical. Hope your weekend went well, and I hope your week is off to a good start. Weather-wise, very, very damp. Mostly cloudy today, some scattered showers and thunderstorms still possible, and high around 82. Right now, we've got 72 here at the studio. And coming up this hour, a brand new keyword to get you qualified to see Somber live in the city of your choice, along with airfare, hotel, and some spending cash. You're going to hear from Mount Joy, the latest from Alabama Shakes, on the way as well. And it is New Music Monday, so I have a brand new tune from U2 and producer Martin Garrix. It's called Fireflies, and it comes up after Eurythmics. It's Ann Arbor's 107.1.

still get excited about new music, and we know you do too. It's another New Music Monday track from Bank of Ann Arbor and 107.1.

0: Ann Arbor's 107.1, that is Martin Garrix and U2 with Fireflies. Before that, we heard from Eurythmics, and I feel like it's unusual for U2 to have second billing on a song. That song is credited to Martin Garrix and U2. So Martin Garrix is a Dutch DJ and producer and making waves over in Europe. And so he got together with U2 and they put together that song, Fireflies. They did it just for New Music Monday. They weren't going to do a new song like that together. But then Bono and The Edge were talking to Larry and Adam. And Adam was like, hey, they do this thing in America called New Music Monday on Ann Arbor's 107.1. Maybe we should write a song for that. And everybody was like, yeah, good idea. And so that's how we got it. That's a true story. Don't Google it. But New Music Monday, sponsored by Bank of Ann Arbor.
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0: Oh, it's been a little tricky out there this morning with the rain, and then we've had a couple of accidents to talk about as well. Unfortunately, we still have US 23 northbound at Geddes Road, an accident there that they've been working on for quite a while, and it is slowing you down. 23 northbound approaching Geddes Road. So other than that, things are looking generally okay. The rain is starting to clear up around town. The puddles are starting to dry up, and hopefully the rest of the day is going to be fairly smooth sailing, even if we still get a couple of raindrops here and there. Coming up, we're going to hear from Alabama Shakes. Muse is next on 107.1.
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Todd Rundgren brings his 50-plus years of musical craftsmanship to the Royal Oak Music Theater for a show on August 20th. 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

Ann Arbor's 107.1, that is Mount Joy with Coyote. Before that, Muse and Starlight, 26 minutes before 10 o'clock. And I had the pleasure yesterday of visiting Cahoots Cafe for the first time. I know it's been around forever, but I don't get around to all the places I want to go to all the time. So I was at Cahoots. Turns out there was a play going on while I was there. Penny Seats was putting on the play called Gutenberg, the musical. I had to say it like that. I don't know why. I was in it as well. I made a little cameo. So it's cool. So when you see Gutenberg, the musical, there is a cameo part for a, I don't want to give too much away, but for a well-known person from the area. So it might be like a leader from a nonprofit or maybe a small business owner or, you know, somebody that you know from Ann Arbor will do this little cameo bit. And so yesterday I got to do the little cameo bit for Gutenberg, the musical. It was seriously one of the funniest plays I'd seen in a long time. The hardest, the most and longest I've laughed in a theater in a very, very, very long time. I was giggling and smiling through the entire thing. Gutenberg, the musical, it's about these two guys putting on a backer's performance, right? So they're trying to attract money so they could put on Gutenberg, the musical on Broadway. They play all the parts in the musical and they wear different hats that have the names of the different parts on them. And these two guys, Dan and Jonathan, the actors, they are amazing. They play like 50 different parts in this play, and it's just the two guys. So it was very impressive to see the two actors do their thing. The director, Emily, put on an amazing performance. Everybody involved with Penny Seats was really, really wonderful and capable and put on a wonderful show. I had such a nice time yesterday. So my wife and I, we saw the show, Gutenberg the Musical. You can get your tickets at pennyseats.org, and they have a couple of matinees over the next couple of Sundays, I think. Look, go to pennyseats.org, but it's playing for the next couple of weekends. And if you want to laugh in a theater for 2 hours straight, it's very, very funny. I cannot recommend it enough. Gutenberg, the musical. Go to pennyseats.org to purchase your tickets and find out more information. But I seriously had the most fun I've had in a very long time at a theater yesterday. And I'm very grateful and thankful that the crew asked me to be part of it. It was an honor and a pleasure. And it was really, really a lot of fun. So see it yourself this weekend and next weekend at Cahoots. Go to pennyseats.org for more info. Alabama Shakes have a new song. We're going to hear after Lumineers. It's Ann Arbor's 107.1.

0: Ann Arbor's 107.1, that is Alabama Shakes. I Feel Hope Coming. That is new music from their forthcoming album, I Must Be Dreaming. Before that, Lumineers. It is 16 minutes before 10 o'clock. And what else? Oh, yeah. I'm supposed to get you a brand new keyword to see Somber live in the city of your choice. I'm glad you reminded me. Thank you so much. I'm going to hang on one second here. I got to do a thing. I got to put a special key code in the keyword generator. Updates, generate new keyword. Beep, bop, boop, boop, boop, boop, boop. There's a song by Somber called We Never Dated. And so dated is the current keyword. Dated, D-A-T-E-D. Text the word dated to 95819 and you're qualified to see Somber live in the city of your choice. You'll get a pair of tickets to the show. Good tickets as well. Round trip airfare for two, a two-night hotel stay, and $500 in spending cash to do with whatever you wish. You could buy souvenirs at the show, buy food, spend it willy-nilly around town, hang on to it, put it in the bank. Look, you can do whatever you want with it, but if you want to see Somber live in the city of your choice, you got to qualify. And to qualify, text the national keyword dated, D-A-T-E-D, to 95819, and good luck. Kelly Brown is in next. She's got 107 minutes of nonstop music lined up for you, including Devin Gilfillian, the latest from B.B. Stockwell. You're going to hear from Green Day, Collective Soul on the way as well. And that 107 minutes of nonstop music sponsored by Bank of Ann Arbor kicks off with Grace Potter and Love Me Not. I'm going to get going. I hope something good happens for you today. I know it's going to be a little damp and rainy today, but something good could still happen for you. You got to keep your eyes open for it, all right? Keep your eyes open for something good to happen for you, and also allow yourself to let something happen good for somebody else. You know what I mean? Like, if you can help somebody else have a good day, even if it's in a very, very small way, you should do that because it feels nice, and that person will feel nice as well. And so now we've got a couple of different people feeling nice. People who don't even know each other sometimes. It's nice. Anyway, I hope you have a great day. You and I will chat again tomorrow morning.
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5: A titan of electronic music, William Orbit, who'd worked with artists like Blur, Beth Orton, Madonna, and more, has passed away. Actually, this happened back on July 23rd, but was not made public till this weekend. Two of the highlights of Orbit's career were the two volumes called Pieces in a Modern Style, electronic reworkings of classical pieces. Orbit was 69. Stop me if you think that you've heard this one before, but Morrissey has canceled more concerts, this time a four-show run in Las Vegas that was set for this weekend. The excuse was, quote, logistical reasons outside of Morrissey's control. Yeah, right. There's only three more Sonic Lunch concerts left this season, so don't miss them. This week, it's Made in Michigan artist Racing Mount Pleasant with Lost Mary. It gets started at 11:30 with Bank of Ann Arbor and 107.1.
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Till Tuesday, Voices Carry on Ann Arbor's 107.1. How are you on this Monday, August 10th, 2026? It's a new music Monday. We have music on the way from The Last Dinner Party. We have another track from their new album, Into the Pyre. We also have new music from Joy Olatokun coming up in the 1 o'clock hour. She has a new album out. We also will get you registered with the national keyword for the Somber Interpol trip if you want to see them in the city of your choice. Right now, let's get started. Taking you through 107 minutes of tunes brought to you by Bank of Ann Arbor. This is the latest from Miles Smith. Here's Hold Me in the Dark on Ann Arbor's 107.1. Good morning. I'm Kelly Brown.

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New music from B.B. Stockwell. When You Know is the name of the tune. Volume 1 is the name of the album. It is out now. And Devin Gilfillian before that, All I Really Want to Do. He'll be at the Arc on September 23rd. Ann Arbor's 107.1 presents the show. How would you like to go see Somber and Interpol in the city of your choice? 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Your national keyword right now is dated. D-A-T-E-D. 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Text that word to 95819. That is your national keyword for right now. Dated. D-A-T-E-D. You get another new national keyword just after 12 noon. But dated is your national keyword for right now. Here's Depeche Mode on 107.1, taking you through 107 minutes of tunes, brought to you by Bank of Ann Arbor.

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Vampire Weekend, Unbelievers on Ann Arbor's 107.1. Hey, Phoebe Bridgers will take over Little Caesars Arena on October 3rd. That's going to be a really great show because her new album is really cool. Phoebe Bridgers' new album is called Lost Weekend. It'll be out this Friday. Here's Lost Boys, the latest single on Ann Arbor's 107.1.

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It's a New Music Monday with the last dinner party on Ann Arbor's 107.1. Knockin' at the Sky is yet another track from the album From the Pyre, the deluxe edition, actually, on Ann Arbor's 107.1. New Music Monday is brought to you by Bank of Ann Arbor. 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

OAR, Gavin DeGraw, and KT Tunstall, all on the same night at Freedom Hill at the Michigan Lottery Amphitheater. 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

Crowded House. Something So Strong on Ann Arbor's 107.1. Boy Genius before that, and You Too with Street of Dreams. The Edge was born on this day back in 1965. Happy birthday to The Edge. Taking you through 107 minutes of tunes brought to you by Bank of Ann Arbor with Cage the Elephant's latest, Beaches in Tennessee.

0: That's Dawes, Time Spent in Los Angeles on Ann Arbor's 107.1. Nothing Is Wrong is the name of their 2011 album, where you can find that single. Wrapping up 107 minutes of tunes brought to you by Bank of Ann Arbor, we heard Adele and Cage the Elephant. Their latest is called Beaches in Tennessee. Great tune. We have your national keyword right now because we have a new national keyword coming up in just a little bit. So dated is the national keyword right now, D-A-T-E-D, dated. So text the word dated to 95819, and that qualifies you for 2-floor tickets to see Somber in concert in the city of your choice, round-trip fare, 2-night hotel stay, and a $500 gift card on the You Are the Reason tour with Interpol. That'll be a great show. Text the word dated to 95819, and that qualifies you for the show. A brand new national keyword coming up in about 1/2 hour. We'll be right back with the Killers next on 107.1.
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That's the Killers with The Man on Ann Arbor's 107.1. Right now, Kylie Phillips has a new album coming out later this year. It's called Before I Am Invisible. Kylie Phillips' new single is called What Living's Like on Ann Arbor's 107.1, made in Michigan, presented to you by Chelsea Lumber.

Michigander freaking out on Ann Arbor's 107.1. Boy, that was a special show on Thursday at the Sonic Lunch Summer Concert Series with Metal Bubble Trio and one of the guys from Fun in that band. And they were fun. Jack Johnson now upside down on 107.1.

The Pretender is back on the chain gang from Learning to Crawl on Ann Arbor's 107.1 in Fontaines, D.C. Before that, it's amazing to be young. Here's Leon Bridges and his new one, Light the Way. The album is called Happiness Anytime, and it will be out on September 25th. On Ann Arbor's 107.1, here's Light the Way.

0: Leon Bridges' Light the Way from his new album, Happiness Anytime. The full album will be out September 25th. He's releasing his new album, Happiness Anytime, in three stages. EP number one is out now. EP number two is coming August 21st. And the final EP and full album on September 25th. Don't know why he's doing it that way, but people are so creative. I love it. You can't question it. Hey, Trinity of Women, brought to you by Trinity Health, is next. And we'll start things off with the Ronettes. Believe it or not, yep, the Ronettes on Ann Arbor's 107.1.
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1: And I'm Kelly Brown. Thank you for listening, and good Monday to you. It is Trinity of Women, brought to you by Trinity Health. Today we'll play the Ronettes. And the Ronettes were Veronica Bennett, Estelle Bennett, and Nedra Talley. Veronica Bennett, the first person I mentioned, is actually Ronnie Spector, who we all know how amazing Ronnie Spector was. So let's get to it. The Ronettes, presenting the fabulous Ronettes, featuring Veronica, who is Ronnie Spector, from 1964. Here's Be My Baby, Trinity of Women, brought to you by Trinity Health.

0: Susanna Hoffs. Casablanca. The List is the name of the album, which will be out September 18th. Susanna Hoffs is one of the co-founders of the Bangles. I think they might even be in the Guinness Book of World Records for hits in the 1980s as for an all-girls group. I think that's a possibility. Or I'm completely making it up. Sheryl Crow before that, and the Ronettes with Be My Baby, featuring Ronnie Spector, known as Veronica, from 1964. Sounding good on a Monday on Ann Arbor's 107.1. Axe and the Hatchet Men on the way. They are booked for a Sonic Lunch Summer Concert Series brought to you by Bank of Ann Arbor coming up in a couple of weeks. We'll get to them and their latest right after Alabama Shakes. And that's next on 107.1.
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The latest from the revivalists there, that's Heartstop from the album Get It Honest that is out now on Ann Arbor's 107.1. Hey, your current national keyword is want. 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

Nilsi and No California on Ann Arbor's 107.1. It's a New Music Monday. I have a new track from Joy Alatakoon on the way. Stay tuned for that. That's about 15 minutes away. And right now, Jesse Wells' latest. Here's Won't You Come Out Tonight on 107.1.

0: REM, Man on the Moon on Ann Arbor's 107.1. Did you know that Billie Eilish is playing Esther Greenwood in Sylvia Plath's The Bell Jar? The 1963 novel is being shot in Toronto, and I guess she is really unrecognizable in her big screen debut. Well, it is her big screen debut, although she did have a guest appearance in the comedy series Swarm for a minute. But I guess that she is so unrecognizable, some of her fans didn't even recognize her. But anyway, what a cool thing. What a cool movie it's going to be. Sylvia Plath's 1963 novel, The Bell Jar, starring Billie Eilish. And I guess it's in the making right now. They don't know when it's going to be out, but it's in the making. How cool. Music on the way from Joy Aladakun, and that's next on 107.1 on a New Music Monday.
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1: A titan of electronic music, William Orbit, who'd worked with artists like Blur, Beth Orton, Madonna, and more, has passed away. Actually, this happened back on July 23rd, but was not made public till this weekend. Two of the highlights of Orbit's career were the two volumes called Pieces in a Modern Style, electronic reworkings of classical pieces. Orbit was 69. Stop me if you think that you've heard this one before, but Morrissey has canceled more concerts, this time a four-show run in Las Vegas that was set for this weekend. The excuse was, quote, logistical reasons outside of Morrissey's control. Yeah, right. There's only three more Sonic Lunch concerts left this season, so don't miss them. This week, it's Made in Michigan artist Racing Mount Pleasant with Lost Mary. It gets started at 11:30 with Bank of Ann Arbor and 107.1.
0: 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It's another New Music Monday track from Bank of Ann Arbor and 107.1.

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Oladokun, spelled Oladokun. Joy Oladokun. Hope is a Heavy Thing is the name of her new album. It'll be out September 25th. I find her extremely special. She is a diamond in the rough. She's very special, very empathetic, a great interview, very smart, and one of the things she says on her website is music doesn't just preserve history, it helps shape what comes next. She also says when she's on tour, she loves looking for songs and girls. Joy Oladokun on a New Music Monday on Ann Arbor's 107.1. Here's Mumford & Sons with Hozier and Rubber Band Man on 107.1.

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New music from Billy Strings, Burn the Other End on Ann Arbor's 107.1. So Much for Goodbyes will be out August 28th. Here's David Bowie.

The Black Crowes from Shake Your Money Maker, that of course is hard to handle on Ann Arbor's 107.1. It's always good to see the Robinson Brothers up on stage. Grace Potter has a new album coming out in just a couple of weeks on August 21st called Trespasser. Here's Love Me Not on Ann Arbor's 107.1. 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

from the album Nothing Lasts Forever from 2017, that's Flora Cash, You Are Somebody Else, on Ann Arbor's 107.1. Role Model will be at the Michigan Lottery Amphitheater at Freedom Hill on September 30th as his alias, which is Chuck Timely. Chuck Timely in the Hourglass is the name of the new album. It is out now. Here's the single High Hopes 3000 on 107.1.

Todd Rundgren brings his 50-plus years of musical craftsmanship to the Royal Oak Music Theater for a show on August 20th. To win tickets, text the word Todd, T-O-D-D, to 734-998-1071.

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1: Wait till you're announced.

It used to be because John Prine's not in it anymore. And he was at the first Ann Arbor Folk Festival. They're about to celebrate the 50th anniversary this coming year in 2027. But there is a new album coming out with some previously unreleased tracks from Mr. Prine, including this one, playing this for New Music Monday. It's World Without Love on Ann Arbor's 107.1.

0: A newly released track from John Prine, World Without Love, on Ann Arbor's 107.1. Playing that for New Music Monday from Bank of Ann Arbor. And yes, there is a new album coming out, and it's got some previously unreleased material and different mixes. It's called Found Dogs, and it's coming out on October 9th. I have a new national keyword for the Somber contest. See Somber in the city of your choice. We'll talk about concert tickets as well. We'll have music on the way from Concrete Blonde, The Police, and Noah Kahan with 107.1.
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Concrete Blonde and Joey with Ann Arbor's 107.1. That song is actually about a guy named Mark Moreland, used to be with the band Wall of Voodoo. He passed away way too young, and the song actually has a sequel that came out about 4 years ago called Joey Dear. Okay, you want to see Somber in the city of your choice in the continental U.S., and I think they cover just about every single city you'd want to go to. But the grand prize would be airfare for two, a two-night hotel stay, two floor tickets, and $500 on a gift card. If you win the grand prize, you want to text the new national keyword HOME, H-O-M-E, to 95819. 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

0: Death Cab for Cutie and Stone Over Water on Ann Arbor's 107.1. I've got tickets to give away this afternoon. I've got tickets for OAR, Gavin DeGraw, and KT Tunstall. That's going to be at Freedom Hill on September 5th. Just a few days after that, September 16th, Elvis Costello at Royal Oak Music Theater. Got a good Elvis Costello story. I was backstage at Bonnaroo in 2006. And Elvis had just played in Ann Arbor just before that. And I saw him backstage and I walked up and I said, Declan, which is his real name. And he immediately turned around because someone called him Declan. I said, I'm Mark from Ann Arbor. I saw you last week. And he just said, I love Ann Arbor. I love playing in Ann Arbor. And I don't think he was saying that just to placate me. I don't think he really cares about how I feel. And then I heard a radio interview that he did not too long after that, where he once again praised Ann Arbor. Coming up, we've got music from Michigander. Also, a great timeless cut from Kate Bush with 107.1.
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Toad the Wet Sprocket with All I Want on Ann Arbor's 107.1. It's Made in Michigan music. It's Michigander. It's Freaking Out.

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Kate Bush and Running Up That Hill on Ann Arbor's 107.1. Kopi's cover of the day is coming up just after 4 o'clock, and we are doing something we did last Monday, an Otis Redding cover. Last week we did the Michigan band Was Not Was covering I Can't Turn You Loose. Anybody that's been to a Michigan sporting event with the marching band knows that one. But I have a different Otis Redding song covered by Melissa Etheridge coming up in just a few minutes, because Otis Redding was great. He was only 26 when he died in a plane crash. Made a lot of great music for a guy that was only 26. It's music from Camp. This is Peach Fuzz with Ann Arbor's 107.1.

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1: So last Monday for National Georgia Day, I played an Otis Redding cover, and it was Not Was with I Can't Turn You Loose. Very up-tempo song. We're going to go in the other direction. We're going to play a very powerful ballad sung exquisitely by Melissa Etheridge, covering Otis Redding, I've Been Loving You Too Long to Stop Now. 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

The Decemberists and Burial Ground, kind of a sing-along chorus with that one on Ann Arbor's 107.1. Colin Malloy's fantasy novel is getting, well, it's getting a major movie treatment, and it's going to be animated, and it's got an amazing voice cast, and it's coming out in October. It's a great song from the 80s. It's Level 42 on Ann Arbor's 107.1.

0: Great song from Phoebe Bridgers, Lost Boys on Ann Arbor's 107.1. The new album is coming out on Friday called Lost Weekend. She is premiering it at a bunch of planetariums around the country, and that includes at Michigan Science Center, the Immersive Dome Theater on Thursday. If you're like, that sounds really good, you're already too late because that event is sold out, and that doesn't surprise me because her concert at Little Caesars Arena in early October, that's also sold out.
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0: There is a vehicle fire on the left shoulder, westbound M14 at Godfredson Road right now, but it doesn't seem to be affecting traffic too much, and that's surprising. On the eastbound side of M14, you are slowing down from just east of there all the way to 275. Southbound 23 is slow right around, it looks like the Huron River to Washtenaw. We'll extend that to 94, and then southbound 275, slow traffic between 7 Mile and M14. I've got tickets for OAR coming up and music from the Foo Fighters next.
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1: Tuesday morning, it's more keywords to qualify you to see Somber live in the city of your choice at 9 o'clock. Rich Reddy returns from the Ann Arbor District Library with stories of, oh, who knows what. We're going to hear new music from B.B. Stockwell, Made in Michigan music from Theo Katzman, and a brand new Made in Michigan tune from Kylie Phillips. 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
1: OAR is throwing a party at Freedom Hill at the Michigan Lottery Amphitheater on September 5th. And you know who else is going to be there? Gavin DeGraw, Katie Tunstall, and you. 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

0: Eurythmics, Sweet Dreams Are Made of This on Ann Arbor's 107.1. She doesn't sing that. She sings Sweet Dreams Are Made of These, and that tripped up somebody once on Wheel of Fortune, and that's why they lost. They didn't look at the board and to see what letters were available. They went by what they remembered Annie Lennox singing, and Annie Lennox messed them up. Anyway, Rachel called up, and Rachel wins tickets to go see OAR. Also, Gavin DeGraw and KT Tunstall. That show will be at the Michigan Lottery Amphitheater at Freedom Hill in Sterling Heights. Rachel from Dexter. I still have tickets to give away this afternoon for a guy named Elvis.
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0: Still getting a report of a vehicle fire on the left shoulder, M14 West at Godfredson, and it is backing up traffic now, backing it up to almost Sheldon. On the other side, you've got the normal slow traffic between Godfredson and 275 eastbound. Southbound 275, moderately slow, 7 mile to M14. Eastbound 94, slow between 23 and Ann Arbor Saline, and southbound 23 from it looks like Geddes to I-94.
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It's a bit of a rocker for Biba Doobie. It's called Sun Has Set on Ann Arbor's 107.1. The album Pylon is coming September 18th. 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

Tracker with Lowe on Ann Arbor's 107.1. Their frontman, David Lowry, teaches a class at the University of Georgia all about the music industry, but nothing to do with music theory, everything to do about the business side of the music industry, because a lot of artists have gotten burned by that, and he wants to help them avoid that. We actually had one of his students come into Studio A2. Her stage name is Clover County, and she did learn a lot in his class, but she didn't finish it before she left school. Now, we have another artist. His real name is Declan McManus. He has a stage name of Elvis Costello. He's going to be at the Royal Oak Music Theater September 16th. In about 10 minutes, we'll open up the 107.1 ticket window, give you a chance to win tickets for that show. Right now, it's Cage the Elephant, Beaches in Tennessee with Ann Arbor's 107.1.

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1: I've got tickets for Elvis Costello with special guest Charlie Sexton. That's going to be at the Royal Oak Music Theater September 16th. So if you want to go see Elvis, call 734-998-1071. It's Role Model.

could be the next big thing or maybe just a cool new song. 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

New music from Goo Goo Dolls on Ann Arbor's 107.1. That is called The Ocean from their new summer anthem EP. New Music Monday is brought to you by Bank of Ann Arbor. It's the Pretenders.

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0: U2 and Street of Dreams with Ann Arbor's 107.1. Still doing the contest this week for a chance to see Somber in the U.S. city of your choice, continental U.S. that is. 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
0: You're going to slow down eastbound 94 between 23 and Ann Arbor Saline Road right now, but it is getting better. Same story for southbound 23. Looks like between the Huron River and I-94, eastbound M-14 is slow between Sheldon and 275. Southbound 275, moderately slow between 7 Mile and M-14. Coming up, we've got music from Gin Blossoms, and a major electronic producer has passed away. 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
1: A titan of electronic music, William Orbit, who'd worked with artists like Blur, Beth Orton, Madonna, and more, has passed away. Actually, this happened back on July 23rd, but was not made public till this weekend. Two of the highlights of Orbit's career were the two volumes called Pieces in a Modern Style, electronic reworkings of classical pieces. Orbit was 69. Stop me if you think that you've heard this one before, but Morrissey has canceled more concerts, this time a four-show run in Las Vegas that was set for this weekend. The excuse was, quote, logistical reasons outside of Morrissey's control. Yeah, right. There's only three more Sonic Lunch concerts left this season, so don't miss them. This week, it's Made in Michigan artist Racing Mount Pleasant with Lost Mary. It gets started at 11:30 with Bank of Ann Arbor and 107.1.

Elvis Costello and the Imposters are coming back to the Royal Oak Music Theater with Charlie Sexton for a show on September 16th. 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

such a great movie for the ending of the movie Pretty in Pink. OMD with If You Leave on Ann Arbor's 107.1. So I've been thinking about what the chorus of this next song, it reminds me of another song, and it finally hit me today. It reminds me of Under the Boardwalk, I believe, by the Drifters. The chorus of this song, it's Jesse Wells, Won't You Come Out Tonight, with Ann Arbor's 107.1.

Sounds great to me, Needing to Never Get Old. That is music from Nathaniel Rateliff and the Night Sweats on Ann Arbor's 107.1. Today is New Music Monday, brought to you by Bank of Ann Arbor. And this is the latest from The Strokes and the album Reality Awaits. It's Lonely in the Future with Ann Arbor's 107.1.

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Wolf Alice and White Horses on Ann Arbor's 107.1. The song I'm about to play, the video was in heavy rotation in the early days of MTV, and the video is set in the desert in a post-apocalyptic world. It's kind of a combination of Mad Men 2 and a couple episodes of The Twilight Zone, and it's a really cool video, and it's for You Got Lucky by Tom Petty and the Heartbreakers on Ann Arbor's 107.1.

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We still get excited about new music, and we know you do too. It's another New Music Monday track from Bank of Ann Arbor and 107.1.

You are the luckiest man. That was Buffalo Traffic Jam and new music from them on New Music Monday, brought to you by Bank of Ann Arbor. And of course, Buffalo Traffic Jam is that breakout indie folk and Americana duo formed by Frankie Cassidy and Nathan Ross. It's always good to know the names of the artists. Let's keep going. Ann Arbor's 107.1. Good evening. It's Kojo. Here's Fastball. Director of Public Relations.

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Hope you're all doing great out there. That was Beck with Girl on Ann Arbor's 107.1. Here's Alabama Shakes with something off their new album, I Must Be Dreaming. Comes out August 28th. This is I Feel Hope Coming. I feel that one. 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

0: Still red, still hot, still chilly. Red Hot Chili Peppers with Scar Tissue on 107.1. Here's the Head and the Heart. This one came out in 2025. This is Arrow.
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OAR, Gavin DeGraw, and KT Tunstall, all on the same night at Freedom Hill at the Michigan Lottery Amphitheater. 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

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Suddenly I See, off of Eye to the Telescope, 2004's album from her. Here's the Revivalists on 107.1. Thanks for joining.